0: When you hear your favorite songs on the radio, one after another, it's not coincidence or happenstance. It's strategically planned music programmed by real human beings. Why do we do it?
1: Because we love the music too.
0: Enjoy.

This is Travis Kelce's last year with the Chiefs, and he wants to go out on a high note. Maybe a Taylor Swift halftime show featuring the fadeable Felia.

0: Ed Sheeran admits to bad habits. The Detroit Fire Department responded to a forklift injury accident at Ford Field after Ed's concert there around 11 p.m. Six workers were then transported to a local hospital. Several workers said they were headed on a break during their shift when the equipment lost control and hit several of them as the stage was being torn down near a vehicle tunnel. This is Steve Anderson. 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
18: It is going to be a quiet evening before more clouds start to fill in for tonight and the chance for rain increases. Our lows will be near 51 degrees and winds are going to be light from the north at 5 to 10 miles per hour. Tomorrow is going to be a cooler day with highs below average near 72. From the Killoland Live Doppler HD Storm Center, I'm meteorologist Jalen Borison.

0: On Poker Face, Lady Gaga went all in. Last year, Lost Surfboards filed a suit against Gaga, claiming that the name Mayhem would make consumers think it was connected to the company's Mayhem brand of surfboards, surf accessories, clothing, and other merchandise. But in a decision, a judge dismissed the suit with prejudice. The judge found that because the alleged infringement was connected to a expressive work protected by the First Amendment, an album, the claim would be extremely difficult to prove.
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0: Ella Langley's Choosing Texas for temperatures over 100 degrees. I'm Steve Anderson. Choosing Texas scores a 21st week at number one on the Billboard Hot 100, moving to within 1 week of potentially tying the longest run ever atop the chart. The longest leading hits ranked by most weeks spent at number one on the Hot 100 since the chart began in August 1958 are at 22 weeks. All I Want for Christmas Is You by Mariah Carey and at 21, Choosin' Texas. Mariah's song has topped the Hot 100 each Yuletide season since 1994 and could add to its total in the holidays ahead.
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Hootie and the Blowfish's lead singer Darius Rucker's on tour. He's in Salt Lake City Thursday. He only wants to be with you since the rest of the band won't be there.

0: The man I need got an invite from Olivia Dean. 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
11: More clouds are going to begin to move in for this evening and into the overnight hours. By tomorrow morning, our chance for showers will increase and lows are expected to be near 51 with north winds at 5 to 10 miles per hour. Highs are also going to be below average for this time of year, around 72. From the Killoland Live Doppler HD Storm Center, I'm meteorologist Jalen Borisson.

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0: sprouted a big hit for Miley Cyrus. I'm Steve Anderson. Miley announced that she's releasing her 10th studio album on September 18th, titled Bass Persuades. Music takes hold of us. We feel it, sing it, sometimes dance to it. Let it out and carry on, Miley wrote in an Instagram post. It is powerful, vulnerable, sweet and strong. Heartful, heartache, every part of life in between. That's what the title means to her. Thank you for being a part of making her wildest dreams come true. She sincerely hopes you love this album.
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0: go. Louis Capaldi had some closing remarks before you go. Miles Smith is coming up. Miles notes he's working hard, but there's so many people who are working harder with far less recognition and far less people telling them that they're amazing every day. So to do what he does is truly a privilege, and he'll put everything into it for as long as he does it. This is Steve Anderson. 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
7: It is going to be a quiet evening before more clouds start to fill in for tonight and the chance for rain increases. Our lows will be near 51 degrees and winds are going to be light from the north at 5 to 10 miles per hour. Tomorrow is going to be a cooler day with highs below average near 72. From the Killoland Live Doppler HD Storm Center, I'm meteorologist Jalen Borison.

0: Who's bad? Michael Jackson's bad. He just proved it. The Odyssey is getting an extended run in 70mm IMAX lasting through the month of September. This brings the large format run of the film up to 11 weeks. Additional showtimes have been added at 39 IMAX screens across the U.S., from September 17th to the 30th. The Odyssey is the first feature shot entirely with IMAX cameras. It opened in theaters on July 17th.
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0: Olivia Dean makes singing seem so easy. I'm Steve Anderson. At only 26, Olivia has already made chart history as she's the first female solo artist to have four singles in the UK top 10 at the same time. Those songs are Man I Need, So Easy, Nice to Each Other, and Rain Me In.
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0: They're shining like golden, the singers of Huntrix, on the way Taylor Swift. Taylor's latest country song is sitting at number one after a surge on country radio. I Knew It, I Knew You, which she wrote for the movie Toy Story 5, jumped from number four last week to number one on the media-based country chart. The climb capped a week when Taylor was hard to miss on country radio. She appeared across three programs September 5th, talking about how she and producer Jack Antonoff wrote the song and tried to honor Toy Story composer Randy Newman. This is Steve Anderson. 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
12: More clouds are going to begin to move in for this evening and into the overnight hours. By tomorrow morning, our chance for showers will increase and lows are expected to be near 51 with north winds at 5 to 10 miles per hour. Highs are also going to be below average for this time of year, around 72. From the Killoland Live Doppler HD Storm Center, I'm meteorologist Jalen Borsen.

0: Billy Joel shares a bit of his life in the new documentary film, 1971, Billy Joel's Lost Interview. Billy deems Madison Square Garden kind of a ripoff. When asked why, Billy says, because what it is, in effect, is just jamming as many people and making as much money as you can out of a one-night thing. Unless you're up front or up close, it's just wasted. But Madison Square Garden's just too big.
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0: Birds of a feather will flock to Billie Eilish's next movie. Steve Anderson here. Focus Features has confirmed the cast for The Bell Jar, starring Billie. She makes her film acting debut playing Esther Greenwood, the protagonist of Sylvia Plath's novel. Her semi-autobiographical story follows as the aspiring young writer lands a magazine internship in New York City and chronicles her struggles with ambition, identity, and mental health amid the stifling societal expectations for women in the 1950s. No release date has been announced.
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1: They say the holy water's watered down, and this town's lost its faith. Our colors will fade eventually, so if our time is running out, day after day, we'll make the mundane a masterpiece. Oh my, my, oh my, my love, I take one look at you, you're taking me out.

0: Alex Warren appears ordinary until he starts singing. Alex says his audiences are mostly made up of women and guys who've been dragged to his concerts by their girlfriends or wives. But Alex says those guys end up becoming fans themselves. There's fans always at his bus at the end of the show. And then there's just huge dudes. And he's like, oh, they're going to want their money back. And he's going to have to tell them that he spent it already. And that's going to be an awkward conversation. And then they always just end up giving him high fives. And he's so stoked that that's the only part they're hitting him with.
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11: It is going to be a quiet evening before more clouds start to fill in for tonight and the chance for rain increases. Our lows will be near 51 degrees and winds are going to be light from the north at 5 to 10 miles per hour. Tomorrow is going to be a cooler day with highs below average near 72. From the Killoland Live Doppler HD Storm Center, I'm meteorologist Jalen Borson.

0: I could fall in love, a definite maybe from Selena. A.B. Quintanilla isn't saying exactly why he's taking his sister, Suzette Quintanilla Arriaga, to court, but investigative journalist Javier Seriani alleged that Suzette is attempting to sell a 50% interest in the business surrounding Selena's legacy for roughly $30 million. Javier further claims A.B. is seeking approximately $48 million from his sister over money he believes is connected to his decades of work as Selena's songwriter and producer. Neither figure has been confirmed by the family or publicly available court records.
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0: Shaboozey provides some much-needed good news with me, Steve Anderson. A California couple had a wedding to remember when a surprise guest just happened to float by on the Owens River, namely Shaboozey. During the ceremony, Shaboozey floated by on a tube, along with several others, as part of a camping and tubing excursion called the Woolly Run. The shirtless singer was wearing a trucker's cap and enjoying a canned beverage as he floated by and smiled for the camera.
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Post Malone and Circle starting things off tonight. How are you? I'm John Laurenti. We are smack dab in the middle of the weekend, and we're getting ready for the first full Sunday of NFL football.

0: If you've been married for a while or been with your significant other, one of the biggest sources of mealtime tension for couples isn't what or where to eat. It's how fast they eat. There's eating speed gaps, and they're incredibly common, with one partner finishing their meal in record time while the other is still working on their first few bites. Different eating speeds aren't necessarily a sign of incompatibility. No, it's a real issue is, or isn't, how fast or slow someone eats. It's how they react to their partner's pace. And if one person is patient and respectful, it's no big deal. But constant complaints, criticism, or rushing the other person can actually be a problem. Don't rush them, but you shouldn't rush through your meals anyway.
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5: weather. Below average temperatures are in store for your Sunday as highs get to near 72 degrees with east winds staying on the lighter side at 5 to 10 miles per hour. Our skies will be partly cloudy with a chance for some showers. More rain is likely for Monday though with highs around 76. From the Killoland Live Doppler HD Storm Center, I'm meteorologist Jalen Borson.

0: There's a growing trend among teenagers right now where they're injecting peptides. It's their quest for the, quote, perfect look. No surprise here. Many are discovering the substances through social media influencers tied to the looks-maxing trend. Now, the peptides that are often purchased online are marketed for things like tanning, muscle growth, recovery, better skin, and improved focus. The problem? Well, most of them haven't been approved by the FDA and haven't been thoroughly tested in humans, especially teenagers. Doctors warn that the long-term health risks remain largely unknown.
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0: Bruno Mars from his latest release, The Romantic, that is called Risk It All. More music coming your way next.
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0: Olivia Dean with Man I Need. I'm John Laurenti. Sacha Baron Cohen is going to star in Quentin Tarantino's upcoming stage play, The Popinjay Cavalier, which is expected to open in London's West End next spring. Now, he will portray the title character in the production. The project marks Tarantino's debut as a playwright and stage director. It takes place in 1830s Europe, and the play is described as a rambunctious comedy of deception and disguise inspired by classic swashbuckling adventures. Tarantino wrote the play and will direct it, and apparently it will be filmed as well because Sony Pictures Entertainment is going to be producing. The production's West End Theater and exact opening date haven't been announced. Casting is also yet to be confirmed, but it still lists the cast as to be announced.
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7: Sioux Falls weather.
8: It is going to be a cool Sunday with highs near 72 degrees and east winds at 5 to 10 miles per hour. There is a chance for showers though, and skies will become partly cloudy. On Monday, more rain will be likely and highs will be back to near average for this time of year, around 76. From the Killaland Live Doppler HD Storm Center, I'm meteorologist Jalen Borson.

0: 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Now, there's going to be two drop dates. The first batch is going to be released on September 22nd, and the second will hit on October 1st. It's unclear how many are going to be made available, but the bottles are pretty small, just 1.7 ounces, so the fragrance isn't cheap. And what does it smell like? 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

Jonas Brothers and Sucker, they won over some fans. They played the halftime show at the historic NFL game in Australia on Thursday night, where the 49ers beat the Rams 27-7. Now, the performance received largely positive reactions on social media, although some viewers criticized the sound quality and questioned the choice of performers. More than 100,000 fans attended this historic game, which marked the NFL's latest push to expand internationally. And the Jonas Brothers played the very first halftime show in Australia.

0: Sam Smith and Normani dancing with a stranger. You're familiar with the booty call, but have you heard about foodie calls? That's when someone agrees to date only to get a free meal, and sometimes it's a mutual thing, where someone sets up the date, and all they have to do is just go out to dinner with them. That sounds pretty easy to me.
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8: It is going to be a cool Sunday with highs near 72 degrees and east winds at 5 to 10 miles per hour. There is a chance for showers, though, and skies will become partly cloudy. On Monday, more rain will be likely and highs will be back to near average for this time of year, around 76. From the Killaland Live Doppler HD Storm Center, I'm meteorologist Jalen Borson.

0: old. There's Lucas Graham in 7 years. The latest trending category on social media is divorce talk. T-O-K, like TikTok. And there's a news story about a creator whose recent videos share her newly divorced life after a 12-year marriage. Now, she's open about the rebuilding process and openly admits that divorce, quote, feels like a death. And there's two reasons for that. One, when you're with someone that long, almost every aspect of your life feels interwoven with them. And also, particularly if you had kids, you're grieving something. Someone who's still alive, but both your lives are moving forward and away from the life you shared, but you're still connected and also building that relationship.
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0: Puntrix and Golden. Jennifer Lawrence recently joined Instagram and is already warning fans that she'll quit if people are mean to her. She posted a video saying, quote, "So yeah, I'm giving it a shot, and if anyone says anything negative, I will quit immediately. No questions asked. If anyone thinks something is mean, I'll know, and I know, and then I'll quit." According to the bio on her page, Jennifer chose the username JLaw because Jennifer Lawrence was already taken.
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6: Below average temperatures are in store for your Sunday as highs get to near 72 degrees with east winds staying on the lighter side at 5 to 10 miles per hour. Our skies will be partly cloudy with a chance for some showers. More rain is likely for Monday though with highs around 76. From the Killoland Live Doppler HD Storm Center, I'm meteorologist Jalen Borson.

0: Matchbox 20 and 3 a.m. Dolly Parton's first posthumous release is coming out on October 16th. It's a cover of a 1964 song called Bound to Ride by the Stanley Brothers. She recorded it back in 2022 at her home studio and is backed by the First Ladies of Bluegrass. It's part of an all-star tribute album called Where the Soul Never Dies, celebrating 80 years of the Stanley Brothers. And once again, that album will be out on October 16th.
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2: 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It appears by its own numbers, the U.S. government seems insolvent. 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

0: Shaboozy with a bar song, Tipsy. That does it for me. I'm John Laurenti, just about to wrap things up. I'll be back with you tomorrow. We'll start off a brand new week. I hope that your favorite team wins today as we get through the first Sunday of the NFL season. And as always, I'll leave you with this. The inventor of cruise control was blind. Have a great rest of your weekend.
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0: Selena Gomez with Rema and Calm Down. Do you have brushing teeth down to a science? It's very important to have good-looking teeth. Well, according to dentists, these are the most common mistakes that people make when brushing. Not brushing for a full 2 minutes. Forgetting to brush your teeth before bed. Rinsing and brushing. Missing parts of your teeth. Flossing after you brush. You need to floss before you brush. And forgetting to clean your tongue, because the tongue holds a lot of bacteria, so don't forget it.
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6: It is going to be a cool Sunday with highs near 72 degrees and east winds at 5 to 10 miles per hour. There is a chance for showers though, and skies will become partly cloudy. On Monday, more rain will be likely and highs will be back to near average for this time of year, around 76. From the Killaland Live Doppler HD Storm Center, I'm meteorologist Jalen Borson.

0: Mariah and Fantasy. People were recently asked if they could perform very common actions without instructions. So could you cook white rice? 3/4 said they could definitely do it. Changing a baby's diaper, same amount said they could do it. Sewing a button, a little more than half said they could do it. And changing a flat tire, only 1/3 said that they could do that. When owning a car, knowing how to change a tire is one of the many important things you need to know about your vehicle.
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0: Olivia Dean and So Easy to Fall in Love. That does it for me. I'm John Laurenti, just about to head out the door. As always, I will leave you with this. The national flag with the most colors in it is Belize with 19. Have a great rest of your weekend.
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7: More clouds are going to begin to move in for this evening and into the overnight hours. By tomorrow morning, our chance for showers will increase and lows are expected to be near 51 with north winds at 5 to 10 miles per hour. Highs are also going to be below average for this time of year, around 72. From the Killoland Live Doppler HD Storm Center, I'm meteorologist Jalen Borsten.

0: Baby, I Love Your Way and Freebird, two songs in one from Will to Power. What do people think about when they first wake up? Well, just over half of men and almost half of women wake up thinking about their job or finances. This is common for those with 9-to-5 jobs. Many people check their phone immediately, and 3 in 10 of women and only 3% of men think about their partner or loved one first thing after the alarm goes off.
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1: Bruno Mars and Lady Gaga's accountants can die with a smile. Gaga said she thinks she wanted marriage and kids more than anything. She said she and fiancé Michael Polanski spoke every single day on the phone for 3 weeks, just getting to know each other, before Michael flew to Las Vegas, where she was doing a residency show, to take her on their first date. And on that very first date, Gaga says, before they even sat down, she said, "Do you want marriage and kids?" And he goes, "Yeah, I do." And she said, "Okay, great. 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And he said, "Sure."
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2: This is Forum. I'm John Michaels, Public Affairs Director. I'm going to be talking to Alexis Crowley, a marketing specialist at the Sioux Falls Area Humane Society. And Alexis, I was just monitoring Facebook a little while ago, and they were actually making a post about the 300 dogs that worked valiantly on 9/11. And I guess a lot of people don't realize just how much dogs are an important part of everything.
3: Yes, they are. Not only an integral part of families, but also our community. Since my time working here in the shelter, I have not realized how many animals are actually in our community until coming here.
2: Well, I read a sign at the Cliff Avenue dog park. I forget what they call it there. Maybe Spencer dog park. And it says 42% of the population of Sioux Falls owns a dog. And cats were a little bit behind that. But they said there's 161,000 dogs in Sioux Falls and growing, I'm sure.
3: Yeah, honestly, that is not surprising to me. Sioux Falls has been growing significantly over the past several years, and we have definitely seen an uptake in animals coming into our shelter, whether they are strays or surrenders. And our facility at all times has usually been on the fuller side since that has started growing.
2: Well, it's not just dogs you're talking about out there, but give us a list of all of the different types of animals.
3: Yeah, so we take in any domestic animal. So we have, of course, dogs, cats. We get small animals as well. So we get everything from guinea pigs to ferrets to chinchillas. We've seen it all. We also have seen, you know, some exotic animals that we have worked with different rescue partners to help get them into a better sanctuary or a safe place for them as well. So we kind of see it all out here.
2: You're talking about maybe snakes or parrots?
3: Yes, we actually have seen some snakes, snakes and parrots. We've had a macaw here before, which those are pretty interesting birds. They live a lot longer than I thought was possible. We've also seen some snakes, some very large ones, some very small ones. You know, we have some very dedicated snake lovers out here as well. It's interesting.
2: What about if somebody finds a litter or a bunch of baby skunks or raccoons or possums, those types of things?
3: Yeah. So we work with Sioux Falls Animal Control. We also have humane officers here. So Sioux Falls Animal Control, they respond to any situation in Sioux Falls that might have, you know, like a small litter of, you know, skunks or squirrels, and they'll do within city limits. And then our humane officers, they actually respond to out in our community beyond our city borders. So they are out in Harrisburg, T. They can even go as far as Flandreau sometimes. They go all over.
2: Talking to Alexa Crowley, marketing specialist for the Sioux Falls Area Humane Society in Sioux Falls, just to get a little bit to know you, do you own a pet?
3: I do. I actually have three current pets at the time right now. Two are from the shelter, actually. I adopted a 10-year-old King Charles Cavalier about 3 years ago, so he's 13. He is my my baby boy. He is one of the best dogs I've ever gotten, and got him as a senior dog. And then I also got another dog about 2 years ago. We don't know how old he is. That's kind of one of the things about having a shelter pet. They're kind of ageless, you know. If you don't know their birthday, they're forever puppies. And he also, he's just a cute little King Charles Cavalier as well. So my house is very filled with fur.
2: It's kind of hard to work at the Humane Society and not want to take him home every week.
3: Yes, we joke that there's a curse here to everyone who begins working here. That when you begin here, you have about 60 days before you adopt. It's just part of the curse that you will end up with a dog or cat or small animal within 60 days.
2: Well, there's an economic impact. How much staff do you have there?
3: We have 60 people who currently work in our shelter. That includes everyone from kennel staff to our front office, our vet staff. We have very dedicated workers who wear multiple hats here because it really isn't the largest staff for how many animals we're taking care of. We're just always trying our best to keep these animals safe and healthy.
2: You said 60, 6-0?
3: Yeah, 60 staff members.
2: Now, I know you have a lot of volunteers. In other words, people who maybe can't keep a pet, but they come down and help pet the cats and the dogs and that.
3: Yes, we have volunteers that come out and walk dogs, cuddle cats. We have people who come out to bathe and groom animals. They are a huge part of our shelter. They help socialize these animals, give them, you know, human interaction, help them just feel a little more comfortable in the situation. And then we also have this new program that we call Rescue Dog Rhesus, and it allows our community to come out and take a dog out for the day. And they can take them to go get ice cream. They can take them to their house and let them watch TV with them. It's just a really good program to help give the dogs a normal sense of life amidst all the chaos that they're currently in.
2: Chaos, yeah. You have foster care families, I believe.
3: Yes. We rely very heavily on our foster families, especially during these months. Usually between like May and October is our kitten season time, meaning we just see a lot of pregnant mamas coming into our care that are either having babies or have had babies, and they need a safe place to go until their kittens can be of age to be adopted out. We usually give them about 2 months in care and let them grow with their mama and get stable enough to find new homes.
2: How many pets, you know, do you take care of in the facility there?
3: Oh, so that is a really good question because we take care of both stray animals and adoptable animals. And I'm currently looking at our number right now. And in our care at this moment, we have 374 animals. So some of those animals are waiting for their people to come find them. Some of them are waiting for new homes. Some of them are in foster care. Some of them are at Parole Pups, which is an off-site facility. So, yeah, we have all kinds of animals in all kinds of places.
2: Now, does the poop get recycled?
3: The poop?
2: Where's it going?
3: Oh, we just have a lot of staff here working very hard on keeping the animals' kennels clean and stuff. So we work very hard on cleanliness here. So we just keep it bagged up and as far away from other animals as possible to help keep germs from spreading.
2: Mm-hmm. Well, with a staff of 60, 374 dogs, plus your volunteers' foster care, I can imagine, do you have any estimate on your food bill?
3: Yeah, so we have, for the 374 animals in our care, we have about several grand that goes into our food bill. We have, thankfully, we work with some food partners that can help us, you know, support the shelter and give us a discount, which is great. But food definitely is a big cost here, along with just general care of the facility. You know, it's a decent-sized facility, and, you know, the amount of water we use to keep the pets hydrated and also clean and their kennels clean and just the general use of electricity and all of that, it runs we have a $3.6 million operating expense every single year just to keep our shelter doors open.
2: Does that include the salaries and everything?
3: Yes, it includes between salaries, just our building maintenance, our veterinary care, our supplies that are needed, you know, everything is all included into it. And yeah, it definitely takes a village. We are 100% community funded, so that means we only get the support from our community.
2: What I was saying, I was working up to, is that's a huge economic impact on the city of Sioux Falls. If we were going to say there's a new business coming into Sioux Falls, $3.2 million, that would be a huge, that would be headline news.
3: Yes, it is. It is incredible how much it takes to open this or keep this facility running. And, you know, it just amazes me how many people in our community are so passionate about making sure that we stay open, that we can be, you know, this largest shelter in the state, you know. And it's pretty cool that, you know, we're the largest shelter in the state and we're here in this community.
2: Now, you said you have 374, you know, in the building, but annually, how does that add up to?
3: Yeah, so every year it changes based on, we've started different programs, we've worked with different community partners, and we've actually seen a decrease in the amount of animals coming in, which is amazing. And that just shows how hard our community works to better the situations for animals. But we get about 7,000 animals annually into our care.
2: Alexis Crowley, Marketing Specialist, Sioux Falls Area Humane Society. I know you've even had horses there, haven't you?
3: Yes, we have. We've had horses in the past. We currently aren't able to support their care here, though, so we do work with people to make sure that those animals can get to the place they need. You know, they're big creatures, so they require a decent amount of space. So we're lucky that if any type of animals that have come in like that, we're able to connect with the people that can help take care of them.
2: Alexa Crowley, Marketing Specialist. How long have you worked there?
3: I have been here for 4 years now. Every day is completely different from the last.
2: Do you remember Robbie Owens from KTWB? He's coming back he went to Reno. He's coming back, but he's a big dog supporter. He on his program, he would actually have a dog of the week and that type of thing. So look out. He's coming back here coming up next month, and I'm sure he'll be contacting you to get us back on KTWB with your pet. Now, you have a website, I guess, is kind of the main thing for people who are looking for a pet. They can kind of sign up and fill out the forms and then look on the website and then give you a call and say, hey, I want that one. How does that work?
3: Yeah, so we have a website that is updated every single day. It actually is very current. It updates when an animal gets adopted or when it goes to be available. But when you see an animal, we just ask that you come on in. We have a one-page application, and it's super easy to fill out. We just ask that you bring your driver's license and proof of address, and that if you have any kids or dogs, you bring them along so that they can meet the animal as well.
2: Well, I did that, and I have my dog Gizmo with me. He's my co-producer. He was about 2 years old when I got him from the Humane Society. He was a stray. And I filled out all the forms, and I went to pick him up. You'd given him all his shots. You'd fixed him. You put a chip in him. You got him all groomed, and probably a lot of expense. But it happened to be on a special weekend, the Bissell weekend. Do they still do that?
3: Yeah, so we haven't done that in the last year, but we do always look for new opportunities to help get animals out of the shelter. But yeah, that was a really great experience to help get animals out.
2: Yeah, Bissell nationally had a clearing of the cages, they called it, and they paid the difference, and it only cost me $25. When you look at some animals from pet stores, they're $1,200, you know, and so on. But there was something in the news, I don't know if you can comment on this, Alexa, but sometimes there's breeders who aren't really too good about taking care of dogs, and you had an influx of quite a few wiener dogs. Do you still have some of those?
3: We actually have had a lot of wiener dogs get adopted recently. We had about 2 weekends ago, we had a record-breaking adoption where we had 51 animals get adopted in one day, and we had, like, I think 37 wiener dogs available on our website at the time. And they all found loving homes within 8 hours of being open. It was incredible. We had people lined up at 7 in the morning until 5 p.m., and, like, a line of 30-plus people at all times. And they all came with their animals and their families, and it was a really, really cool day to see all those animals go home at once.

0: those ones find at homes a lot easier. A lot of the dogs we actually see in our care are, we see a lot of huskies, we see a lot of retrievers, a lot of terrier mixes, and a lot of doodles, actually. Mm-hmm. A lot of doodles come into our care. And they're definitely the smarter, higher energy breeds that people usually take a little bit to get to know and feel comfortable that they can handle a dog of their energy level. And those ones probably are the ones that stay the longest with us, unfortunately.
1: Well, with that in mind, with more apartments being built constantly in Sioux Falls, and a lot of them have their own little dog park fenced in, and a lot of them are accepting dogs now, what is a good breed for apartment dwellers?
0: Yeah, so it all depends on the animal behavior, too. We have some large dogs that are incredibly lazy that would love nothing but to just lay on your lap. And we have some small dogs with a lot of energy and big vocal cords. So it really just depends on every individual animal and their energy level. Because we've seen very big dogs with a lot of energy, and we've also seen very small dogs with a lot of energy. So it really depends animal to animal, like what the living situation would be best fit for.
1: On a sad note, I'm sure you see quite often people just drop a dog off, maybe off hours, or they bring in a dog that's old and I guess the word is abandoned. That's kind of a trauma for the dog, isn't it?
0: It's incredibly hard for those animals to grieve their life, be in a very different situation. A lot of people don't think about the mentality of an animal, and it's something that we're always encouraging people to see, that, you know, not just from a physical standpoint, but from a mental standpoint, what these animals go through. They have to learn a whole different life, and it is jarring and unexpected to them a lot of times, and we do our best to comfort them through the change, and give them support and enrichment to help them, you know, persevere until they can find a good loving home. But it is a very big change for them to go through.
1: Is it hard to readopt an old dog?
0: Yeah, we just had a 10-year-old dog named Vivian, and she actually became our longest resident in our shelter. And it was hard to watch. She has since been adopted, which is wonderful. She has a great, beautiful, wonderful family now taking care of her. But it's so hard to see some of the older dogs get looked past because they don't have the same energy level. They are, you know, up in their years. And it is hard to watch them get passed up on by younger dogs. But we always have people who have a soft spot for these older dogs, myself included. I adopted a 10-year-old dog, but it's not so much knowing that you will or won't have X amount of years to spend with them. It's more about knowing that you can give them the best time of their life for the next several years that they have. And it's flipping the dialogue from what they will have versus what they can have.
1: Another mistake people make is a puppy for Christmas type of thing. What can you advise to people as to what is the expense of having a dog, and what is, you know, really it's a lifetime commitment when they adopt?
0: Yeah, especially during Christmas time. You know, I know it's a beautiful moment to grow your family with a dog, but we always encourage people to, you know, really think through what their family lifestyle is, whether, you know, that type of breed would fit best in their family, and to really think through it, especially we always encourage, you know, have your kids meet the dogs or cats, see how they react to the animals, because, you know, it does affect everyone in the family, and, you know, everyone needs to be on the same page about whether or not that animal is a good fit for them. We do sadly see, you know, animals come from situations like that, and where they were gift and then it didn't work out. And it is hard to see.

0: But yeah, we always want to see animals be a thought that is a family works together to come to that conclusion versus being given it.
1: You mentioned family, but sometimes families get divorced and the dog, it's very hard too, and they end up in the shelter because neither one can really handle that. So that's, you know, you receive a lot of dogs because of divorces, I believe, also.
0: Yeah. So we see a lot of animals come in from a lot of difficult situations. You know, we try our best to really be understanding to the people who are going through these hardships, whether it be financial, whether they're moving, whether they're going through a big life change or have health concerns. There are a lot of reasons that people can no longer support their animals in home. And we always want to be there judgment-free, willing to give them a hand and help them through a hard time. You know, of course, we want to keep pets with the owners, but we are also extremely understanding that, you know, life can be very challenging sometimes, and that sometimes you just need the help of others.
1: Well, that's why the Humane Society is there. Can you give us a little bit of history? How long has there been Sioux Falls area Humane Society?
0: Yeah, so we're one of the oldest organizations in Sioux Falls. We've actually been around since 1919, which is an incredible history. So over 100 years we've, you know, been around. And we have made many changes over the years. We have grown and we've come so far, you know, starting off as a smaller shelter to now a shelter that takes in over 7,000 animals a year. I mean, it is incredible to see what 100 years of history can do. But yeah, we are definitely integrated in this community. We are a part of just seeing Sioux Falls grow.
1: Well, growing, part of the plans of the New South Dakota State Penitentiary in Sioux Falls is going to be right at your back door, isn't it?
0: Yes, and actually that is kind of exciting for us because we actually work with the penitentiary and have a Pearl Pups program. Which is really a wonderful program. It allows us to bring our dogs that have been here for a while or maybe mentally struggling in the shelter and they just need a break from it. It allows us to take those animals to the penitentiary and have the inmates work with them, train them, you know, give them the extra time and care that they need. And also we had just different things that the inmates can work on with them. One of them is the good canine citizen test where, you know, they have to, it's a very difficult test for these animals to pass, but it shows that they are good canine citizens in our community, and it just really does help them get adopted.
1: How long Vivian, you mentioned, how long was she in the Humane Society before she got adopted?
0: Which animal?
1: The one that was in the most longest that you got adopted. How long, you know, is the longest that dogs have had to stay sometimes at your place?
0: Yeah, so in my time here, I've seen a dog that has come up on about a full year. I think the longest, well, when I first started, there was an animal that had been in our care for like 600 days. But, you know, those 600 days aren't spent completely at the shelter. We do, you know, very much look at the animals and go, this is not a healthy environment for them to stay long term. So we do try to find fosters or Pearl Pups for those type of situations. And I believe that dog that was there for 600 days, he was in Pearl Pups for a good majority of it. And he came out with so many skills and such good listening habits, and he was just a wonderful dog that by the time he got adopted, someone really got a gem of a dog to call their own. But yeah, it just goes to show that there's really no bad dog. It's just time and effort that, you know, if you can commit yourself to helping these animals, that they can show you what they can do.
1: Nursing homes, I know you do things for them.
0: Yeah, so we have community events where we take animals out into our community. Nursing homes have been one of the many places that we take animals to. We take animals to businesses and nursing homes and other facilities just to have people see these animals and just brighten their day. You know, we share a lot about, you know, animal welfare with these people and try to, like, give them insight on the shelter without having to go to the shelter.
1: Well, you depend a lot on the community to support. Do you have some fundraisers coming up?
0: We do. We actually have Bark in the Park, which is a 3K, 5K annual walk run. We do it every single year, and it is coming up in October. It's October 10th. Just begins in the morning. We kick off at, it's 9:45. We kick off and we begin the day of walking and running. And we have pet contests and all sorts of cute little competitions. We also have vendors out there and we do get food trucks out there as well. It's a really fun time. And we do have registration open. So if anyone is interested, we are open registration right now, and you can also register day of an event.
1: Are you hiring? You say you have a staff of 60. Are you hiring right now?
0: Yes, yeah. We have a careers page on our website that is always being updated with possible opportunities for people to grow here. We have many different departments, including kennel staff, you know, front office, vet staff, and, you know, we have opening positions all the time throughout the year, depending on the situation. So, yeah.
1: Well, is it true that sometimes the dogs or pets choose you?
0: Yes, 100%. Dogs and cats, they definitely have a sense of comfort, and certain people, they just gravitate towards. They feel safe, they feel valued and known, and I truly believe that animals have a sixth sense of who to trust and to know that they're in good hands. So I do think that animals pick you as well.
1: And for volunteers to come out and take care of the dogs, and you had cuddle cats, I guess?
0: Yeah, you can come out, cuddle cats. We have different programs here. We have youth volunteering where you can come out with a guardian and read to cats. We also have a music program where you can take an instrument out here and play to the animals here, both dogs and cats. And those are both great enriching programs that help our animals' minds, you know, stay calm and happy. It is just a great way for, you know, of all ages to interact with the animals here.
1: I'm sure you're on Facebook, but what is your website?
0: Our website is sfadopt.com, and we have all the information for volunteering and all the adoptable animals on there as well.
1: And you've got pictures that you call right away if you say, I like that dog. And if you're already pre-applied, I guess, in a sense, watching the website is the best way to find one.
0: Absolutely. Following us on our social media, Instagram, Facebook, we update those every day, post new animals all the time. But yes, if you see an animal on our website, we just recommend having a pre-approved application. They're good for 90 days. You can fill one out at the shelter, and then whenever you see an animal, come right on in and you get to meet them as soon as you can.
1: Alexis Crowley, Marketing Specialist, Sioux Falls Area Humane Society. I want to thank you very much for being with us on Forum.
0: Thank you so much.
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0: Michael Jackson's record sales are so huge, you can't beat it. Variety has unveiled its 2026 class of 10 actors to watch. Since 1998, they've singled out breakout performers on the edge of the industry's front ranks, and the track record speaks for itself. Among them, Jafar Jackson, who stars as his uncle Michael Jackson in the billion-dollar blockbuster Michael, and is filming Supermax opposite Will Smith. This is Steve Anderson. 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
15: Some morning scattered showers, then becoming partly cloudy with a high of 72 for your Sunday. East winds at 5 to 15 miles per hour. A few more showers overnight, partly cloudy with a low of 54. Southeast winds pick up to 10 to 20 miles per hour. Then a windy day on Monday, cloudy with rain likely, mid to upper 70s for highs. Southeast winds at 15 to 30 miles per hour. From the Storm Center at Kelvin TV, I'm meteorologist Adam Ruett.

0: home, a place to be for Daughtry. Ed Sheeran standing by. Ed reflected on his wife Cherry Seaborn's cancer journey. The day that Cherry rung him up and said she had cancer, that was probably the worst day, Ed said. Ed also added that two of his friends, Jamal Edwards and Shane Warne, died unexpectedly around the same time. That was probably the worst week because Jamal died that week as well. And then they went straight into a court case, Ed recalled. Oh, and then Shane died.
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Don't worry, we'll keep them coming, because we got you covered.

0: I just might. Bruno Mars isn't definite. Coming up, Miles Smith. Although Miles' latest album was pieced together across dressing rooms, hotel rooms, tour buses, and studios over 3 years, he says he relied on a close-knit group of collaborators throughout the process. 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
1: We'll call it a mix of sun and clouds overall for your Sunday, plus some scattered showers in the first half of your day. A high of 72, east winds at 5 to 15 miles per hour. 54 for your low tonight, a few more showers developing, otherwise partly cloudy with a southeast wind at 10 to 20 miles per hour. Rain likely on Monday, cloudy and windy, 77 your high. Southeast winds at 15 to 30 miles per hour. From the Storm Center, I'm meteorologist Adam Rudd.

0: There's Leanne Rimes. You can probably guess how she lives. NSYNC's ready to roll. Given the level of their fame, all five NSYNC members managed to remain friends, a result Lance Bass said of their willingness to keep each other in check. He was so happy that he was in a group with his friends where you could keep each other down to earth. If someone said something off the wall, you're going to get slapped down immediately. You were told no, and a lot of solo artists out there are just told yes, yes. He calls it the Michael Jackson syndrome, and you lose reality after a while. But he was so happy to be able to be in a group because it definitely kept you humble.
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0: Unstoppable at the all-you-can-eat buffet at Sia. Steve Anderson just ahead of Justin Bieber. Justin and Hailey Bieber are 2 years into their journey as parents. To mark their little one's birthday, Hailey shared never-before-seen photos of herself, Justin, and son Jack to her Instagram. Their sweet boy is two. Happy birthday, Jack Blues, she captioned the August 22nd post.
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1: Thank you, Zachary, for leading us through the hymn tune of the 24th with four settings. We give thanks for the music that helps carry the gospel. And good morning to you. Welcome in the name of Jesus Christ, who has a good word for us. A word of forgiveness, a word that indeed does identify our sin, and we need that, but a word that leaves us in His forgiveness. Welcome in His name, and happy Labor Day weekend to you. That's not a church holiday, but we give thanks for the ways that God does put us to work, give us vocations, which in turn gives us relationships and ways to serve each other. Finally, though, Christ saves us beyond this, in His blood, in His forgiveness. And so I welcome you in the name of our forgiving Christ. We have a few announcements to share before we continue with worship. We had a congregational meeting last week, a special congregational meeting in which we voted on one thing. There was a motion to leave the ELCA and join the LCMC. That motion passed last week by about 74% of the ballots that were given. As required by the Constitution, there will be a second vote for this, and if that passes, it will be the final vote for such a motion to leave the ELCA and join the LCMC. I invite your prayers for the continued conversation and for the mission of our congregation. Now, as a congregation, we know that votes don't bring peace. And in fact, we don't gather here to know who is right or who is wrong. In Christ, we are all wrong, yet made right. And so that is the beauty of our gathering this day and every day when we have God's word. Christ now makes you right apart from anything you've done. So we give thanks for this and encourage your prayers for continued conversation. We have a great offering coming up in September. You've heard about it, I suspect, but I want to remind you of it. There's also a blue insert in your bulletin giving information about this. It is a four-week series, a class of sermons, of teachings on Sunday mornings and Wednesday evenings and small groups called First Lutheran Church, Who Are We Really? A timely question, and we have a wonderful answer so that we can discuss it together. Our Board of Education and Discipleship is sponsoring this four-week class to help us with that definition. Check the information out on the insert and know that there are small groups waiting to be joined. They're all on tables out in the Welcome Center, in the atrium. We invite you to check those out and sign up for a small group or even lead one if you would like. We're also hiring a wedding coordinator to work with couples as they plan their weddings here at First Lutheran Church. We have about, on average, 8 weddings a year, and we're looking for someone who has a skill in organization and attention to detail, who enjoys working with people, and who enjoys weddings. If this sounds like you, or you know someone that it sounds like, please contact the church office. And a reminder that our Young Adult Lutherans in Action, our YALA group, is sponsoring a special Wednesday night dinner on September 16th that all are invited to come to. 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But for all of you, come to this dinner. That's Wednesday night, September 16th. Surprisingly, that's right around the corner from 5 to 6:15. Please register for this meal. There is a free will donation. That's September 16th, a special dinner. And what's on the menu, Pastor Tom?
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1: 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The word of Christ is everything for us, and so we give thanks for the many ways that you support it going out from this place. 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And once again, welcome. 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
2: Blessed be the Father and the Son and the Holy Spirit, one God who forgives all our sin, whose mercy endures forever. Amen. Trusting God's promise of forgiveness, let us confess our sin against God and one another. Eternal God, our Creator, we confess that we are captive to sin and cannot free ourselves. Forgive us all our offenses, known and unknown, things done and things we have failed to do. Cleanse us from the power of sin by your holy and life-giving word. By your grace, draw us near to you, our refuge and our strength, through Jesus Christ our Lord. Amen. Since we are justified by faith, we have peace with God through our Lord Jesus Christ. God's love has been poured into our hearts through the Holy Spirit, given to us in baptism. In the mercy of Almighty God, Christ died for us while we were still sinners. And as a called and ordained minister of the Church of Christ and by his authority, I therefore declare to you the entire forgiveness of all your sins in the name of the Father and the Son and the Holy Spirit. Amen.

0: And let us pray. O Sovereign Lord, who binds together the threads of discord and harmony with your, may we discover the deep joy in healing what is broken. Transform our division into unity, revealing the profound mystery of the cross in every act of mercy. Through Jesus Christ, your Son, our Lord, who lives and rules with you and the Holy Spirit, one God, now and forever. Amen. I invite you to be seated as we turn to our lessons.
1: The first read is from Ezekiel 33, verses 7 through 11. So you, mortal, I have made a sentinel for the house of Israel. Whenever you hear a word from my mouth, you shall give them warning from me. If I say to you, to the wicked, O wicked ones, you shall surely die, and you do not speak and warn the wicked to turn from their ways, then they shall die in their iniquity. But their blood I will request at your hand. But if you warn the wicked to turn their ways, and they do not turn their ways, the wicked shall die in their iniquity, but you shall have saved your life. Now you Israel, mortal, now you mortal, say to the house of Israel, thus you have said, our transgressions and our sins weigh upon us, and we waste away because of them. How can we live? Say to them, as I live, says the Lord God, I have no pleasure in the death of the wicked, but that the wicked will turn from their ways and live. Turn back from your evil ways, for you will die, O house of Israel. Word of God, word of life, thanks be to God. Please join me for Psalm 119, verses 33 through 40. Teach me, O Lord, the way of your statutes, and I shall keep to the end. Give me understanding, and I shall keep your teaching. I shall keep it all with my heart. Lead me in the paths of your commandments, for that is my desire. Incline my heart to your decrees and not to unjust gain. Turn my eyes from beholding falsehood. Give me life in your way. Fulfill your promise to your servant, which is for those who fear you. Turn away the reproach that I dread, because your judgments are good. Behold, I long for your commandments. By your righteousness, enliven me. The second reading comes from Romans chapter 13, verses 8 through 14. Owe no one anything except to love one another. For the one who loves another has fulfilled the law. The commandments, you shall not commit adultery, you shall not murder, you shall not steal, you shall not covet, and any other commandment are summed up in the word, love your neighbors as yourself. Love does no wrong to a neighbor. Therefore, love is the fulfilling of the law. Besides this, you know what time it is, how it is now the moment for you to wake from sleep. For salvation is nearer to us now than when we became believers. The night is far gone, the day is near. Let us then lay aside the works of darkness and put on the armor of light. Let us live honorably as in the day, not in reveling and debauchery, not in drunkenness and licentiousness, not in quarreling and jealousy. Instead, put on the Lord Jesus of Christ and make no provision for the flesh to gratify any desires. Word of God, word of life. Thanks be.

0: Well, welcome, children of God. Thank you for coming forward. You're going to help me with our children's message today. And I have a question for you. Who is the greatest in this world? Who's the greatest person? Do you have an idea? Can you share it with us? Who's the greatest?
1: God.
0: God. Well, we are certainly going for the big answer, aren't we? Who in this life, who that you know, that is the correct answer, by the way, but who that you know, who do you think's the greatest person? How about that? Any ideas? Who's the GOAT, the greatest of all time? How about that? What do you think?
1: Tom Brady.
0: Oh, Tom Brady. How about that? If you got a good spiral, you're the greatest, huh? Any other guesses? Any other thoughts? Who's the greatest? Who thinks their mom and dad are the greatest? Okay, that's a good answer. That's a great answer. Well, the disciples are asking this of Jesus. They want to know who's the greatest in the kingdom of God. So it's not on earth here necessarily. They're wondering who's the greatest in the kingdom. In this kingdom that Jesus creates by his word. And so they're wondering, how do I be great? Maybe they're thinking, how do I be great in this kingdom? And what does Jesus say? Does anybody remember? Anybody know? He says, unless you become like children, you cannot be great. How about that? Are you guys great? Jesus thinks so. What makes you great? And how do I become like you guys? I can't get that small. I'm too big. How do I become like a child? Because Jesus says, unless I become like you, I cannot be great in the kingdom. How do I become like you? When was I made a child of God? How about that one? When was I made God's child? Yes. Let's get an answer.
1: When you got born.
0: When I got born, that's true. When I was born, I was certainly a child. How about now? How about as a big man, how am I a child?
1: When you were baptized?
0: Baptism. This is a beautiful answer, isn't it? We're all children of God in baptism, aren't we? How do we become great? God makes us great. His word makes us great. We don't have to worry about that, right? As children of God, we are made great. We're great because God says so through his word and promise. Isn't that great? Who thinks that's great? Yeah, this is, we're getting at this in the text today. Jesus makes us his children by giving us his promise. And what do the children have that's the most beautiful gift? They have a word called trust. Trust in God's word makes us great. Let us pray. Let us pray. Dear Lord God, thank you for making us your children. Give us the beautiful trust that our children display all the time. And keep us steadfast in this beautiful word. In Jesus' name we pray, and all God's great children said, amen. Amen. I didn't hear you out there. Amen. Wonderful. I invite you to stand, and let's sing our gospel acclamation. Thank you, kids.

0: The Holy Gospel according to St. Matthew, the 18th chapter.
1: Glory to you, O Lord.
0: Jesus teaches, if another member of the church sins against you, go and point out the fault when the two of you are alone. If the member listens to you, you have regained that one. But if you are not listened to, take one or two others along with you so that every word may be confirmed by the evidence of two or three witnesses. If the member refuses to listen to them, tell it to the church. And if the offender refuses to listen even to the church, let such a one be to you as a Gentile and a tax collector. Truly, I tell you, whatever you bind on earth will be bound in heaven, and whatever you loose on earth will be loosed in heaven. Again, truly, I tell you, if two of you agree on earth about anything you ask, it will be done for you by my Father in heaven. For where two or three are gathered in my name, I am there among them. This is the gospel of our Lord.
1: Praise to you, O Christ.
0: You may be seated. Paul writes to the Romans, you know what time it is, how it is now the moment for you to wake from sleep. For salvation is nearer to us now than when we became believers. The night is far gone and the day is near. Paul is saying here, pay attention, for the time to proclaim and hear this message is shorter than you likely believe. Let us then lay aside the works of darkness, Paul says, and put on the armor of light. Let us live honorably as in the day, not reveling in drunkenness, not in debauchery and licentiousness, not in quarreling and jealousy. Now, hearing Paul write this, you might think he has a front row seat into our day and age. But this was 2,000 years ago that Paul writes this to the church in Rome. Unless you think that Paul is simply moralizing here, he finishes in our reading by saying, instead, put on the Lord Jesus Christ and make no provision for the flesh to gratify its desires. So while the law of God, which is love God and love your neighbor as yourself, is still alive and necessary in our world and in our church, Paul is no legalist when it comes to righteousness. While recognizing that sin is all around us, even in the church, he says, put on the Lord Jesus Christ. And how do you do this? How do you put on the Lord Jesus Christ? By trying harder next time? By shaping up a little more? No, it is by being repentant of your sin and by hearing his word of forgiveness and receiving his promise in baptism, as our children shared with us, and in the Lord's Supper, as you will have opportunity to do today. So the day is near. In fact, it has come. Today, Christ comes to you so that you may cast your cares and your sins upon him. And he wants them all. Don't hold back. He wants all of them, people of First Lutheran. But know this. This bold proclamation of Christ's death and resurrection carries everything for us. As Jesus said in our gospel, whatever is bound on earth is bound in heaven. Whatever is loosed in earth is loosed in heaven. If you've ever wondered about the importance of the church, of our gathering here, and the office of proclamation, well, that will give you pause. That whatever is not forgiven on earth is not forgiven in heaven. That's a little scary. But on the flip side, we have such great news that whatever is forgiven on earth in the authority of Christ is forgiven in heaven. You who have sinned against your neighbors and against God, Christ has come to forgive you now. So let all who have ears, by the power of the Holy Spirit, listen. Next week, we will celebrate a Rally Sunday to kick off the program year for our children, youth and family programs, for our music programs, for the whole program year of the church. Our theme for this day, and Pastor Tom and I and a few others kicked around some ideas and we landed on one. It is sinners forgiven. For that is what we are. That is the church, after all. And almost as if on cue, especially after some challenging and in the midst of some challenging conversations about denominational affiliation, which have led to a vote and now another, Jesus comes in Matthew 18 with these words. If another brother sins against you, that's the Greek, or if another member of the church sins against you, which is a good translation, go and point out the fault when the two of you are alone. Now, it's almost as if Jesus knows that even in the church, we still get stuck in our sin, in our self-righteousness. And what is that sin, you might wonder? Well, Paul lays it out pretty clearly, as does Moses. Just look at the Ten Commandments. Adultery, murder, not honoring parents, lying, coveting, all of these things which affect our lives, your lives. We get stuck in these. And when one sins against another, go to that one, Jesus says, and talk to them about it. Now, that sounds pretty straightforward. This is not rocket science. But how imperfectly do we actually follow this teaching? Sounds like such a conversation could get kind of tense, maybe a little uncomfortable. Can you imagine that in the church? Maybe I'd rather avoid it. I know in some corners of Northern European culture that many of us come from, we'd rather avoid conflict than talk about it. One of the beauties of marriage is that you see how these cultures sometimes complement and sometimes collide. And my wife Erin have had many conversations about how we grew up in different ways communicating, in different ways dealing with conflict. Neither of us perfect. But both of us working for reconciliation when that's needed. Well, so it is in the church. But Northern Europeans don't have the corner on avoiding conflict. Even though some of us may grow up with skills that need some work, I can tell you a story that I remember missionaries in Kenya telling me that displays the length that some people go to in order not to confront one another. There was a well-beloved missionary that came back to visit a village, and they were building a structure, and he was working on the roof with them. Many of them were on the roof working, probably putting a steel roof on, and he did something. He maybe hammered his thumb, but something that hurt, and he let out quite a swear word quite loudly so everyone could hear it. And the Kenyans who were there were quite aghast at this. They were surprised that this missionary would have used such language, and they were kind of embarrassed for him. So all of a sudden, there was a great commotion on the other side of the roof, and many people gathered around, for one of the Kenyans jumped off the roof in order to take the attention away from the missionary who had used foul language. Such is the length that we will go to avoid conflict. Even an action like this done out of respect can avoid a sometimes necessary conflict of addressing sin in a congregation. This is hard to confront each other in our sin, but Jesus says it is necessary. Why? So that one side can be known as right and the other as wrong? No. So that all can hear God's word in the law, which does point out sin, and in the gospel, which forgives it. Identifying sin and repenting and forgiving that sin. That is why we are here. And that is why we sometimes have hard conversations and even conflict in the church, so that the gospel can be clearly proclaimed and heard. So Jesus sets out a plan. But notice how there are three options. The first is go to the person who sinned against you alone. And if they hear you, you have gained a one. You have regained that one. And this gives us some insight into what Jesus is getting at. He's not just saying go and prove that you're right. He's saying no, go and regain that one into the community so that they can be restored. But Jesus recognizes it may not work every time. So if that doesn't work, take two or three with you and go to the one who sinned against you so you have witnesses. And if that doesn't work, Jesus recognizes how sin is insidious, how we are stubborn in our sin. Well, then take this one to the church. And if they don't repent, if they don't hear you, then Jesus says, treat them as if a Gentile or a tax collector. And what does that mean? Well, Gentiles and tax collectors in the Jewish community were on the outside. Then for the sake of the community, Jesus says, put them on the outside. That might sound rather extreme. And it would feel rather extreme to have this done to you or even to do it. But this is how important the community of Christ is, that sin not get in the way of the proclamation of Christ. I will add here that while that is an extreme measure, we also know this, that Jesus' mission was to the Jews, but also to the Gentiles and also to tax collectors. So there's always a call to go to this one again. But Jesus goes on and continues in his teaching. He says, truly I tell you, whatever you bind on earth will be bound in heaven, and whatever you loose on earth will be loosed in heaven. And if two of you agree on anything in my name, well, the Father will give it. For where two or three are gathered, I am there among them. This authority that Christ gives is everything for the church. And you might wonder about the authority to bind. The authority to loose is the authority to forgive sins. How important this is. You might wonder about the binding authority, and this is merely the authority to say that where you have not repented of your sin, you will not enjoy forgiveness. If you are stuck in the sin, well, until Christ comes and frees you, you are truly stuck. This is an important word. We heard it also from Paul, and also from Ezekiel. God said to Ezekiel, his prophet, so you I have made into a sentinel, and whenever you hear a word from my mouth, you shall give Israel a warning from me. If I say to the wicked, O wicked ones, you shall surely die, and you do not speak to warn the wicked to turn them from their ways, the wicked shall die in their iniquity, but their blood I will require at your hand. We hear how Ezekiel is responsible now for the sins of the community if he does not give them the word that God has shared with Ezekiel. Well, how important it is for us to carry this word of law and gospel to the community and beyond. It is truly a matter of life and death, as God says to Ezekiel, it is also for us. This is hard. It's hard to do on a personal level. It's hard to do on a pastoral level. But how critical it is for the church, for First Lutheran to carry this word. A word we heard given to Ezekiel, to Paul, and from Christ, naming first the destructive power of sin in a community, but then the incredible power of Christ's forgiveness to restore and bring freedom from that sin. It doesn't come by ignoring or celebrating it, but only by naming the sin and forgiving it. Now we hear this word from Christ in Matthew 18 largely as if, well, as he gave it, as the one who's been sinned against. But I want you to hear it for a moment. As the one who has sinned, to put the other shoe on. Jesus wants to gather you in, for that is why we are here, First Lutheran, sinners forgiven. He wants to gather you in, and he has. As you hear this word, as you prepare to receive Christ in his body and blood in the Lord's Supper, know that today Christ comes to you. He comes to you. Why? Because you have betrayed him. You who have sinned against him in thought, word, and deed, as we confess. But he does not ignore your sin. He doesn't ignore you. Instead, he comes to you and repents you and forgives you. And so as you prepare to receive the Lord's Supper, know that you are coming as one who has sinned, but Christ is coming to you as one, the one who forgives you. For you are, people of First Lutheran Church, sinners forgiven. And in that truth, in that forgiveness, we have a wonderful promise to share. Amen.

With the whole church, let us confess our faith. I believe in God the Father Almighty, creator of heaven and earth. I believe in Jesus Christ, God's only Son, our Lord, who was conceived by the Holy Spirit, born of the Virgin Mary, suffered under Pontius Pilate, was crucified, died, and was buried. He descended to the dead. On the third day, he rose again. He ascended into heaven. He is seated at the right hand of the Father, and he will come to judge the living and the dead. I believe in the Holy Spirit, the Holy Catholic Church, the communion of saints, the forgiveness of sins, the resurrection of the body, and the life everlasting. Amen. With the whole people of God in Christ Jesus, let us pray for the church, those in need, and all God's creation. Dear Lord God, remind us again and again that your gift of trust in your abiding word brings us the fullness of your kingdom now in faith. By faith, you make us children of promise, heirs of your mercy. Show us how to walk in this truth, clothed with Christ. Humble us in your word of forgiveness so that we are compelled to reconcile with our neighbor for the sake of Christ, for the sake of his church. Lord, in your mercy. Dear Lord, we continue to seek your blessing as the fall programs begin. Forgiven sinners, teach us by your word as we begin this new year. Bless our Rally Sunday efforts to involve many in the life of the church. Ripen the fruit of our faith through our fall preaching, teaching, small group series as we ask, who are we really? What does your word say? And bless our neighbors to whom we're called in our daily lives and vocations. Lord, in your mercy. Thank you for the beauty and abundance of your creation and your word of promise. We pray for those in need who are needing to be blessed by your abundance through us. Open our eyes and our ears and our generosity to the needs around us. Lord, in your mercy. Come to the aid of those who've been hospitalized this past week. And so we name Melanie Sanders, Doug Youthy, Brenda Vandermotten, John David Larson III, Eric Bierstedt, and Charlotte Peters. For those who are seeking healing and strength and rehab, we name Veronica Medetsky and Larry Satterley. Bring your Holy Spirit comfort to those needing ongoing care for John Sawinski, Judy Ryan, Lois Johnsrud, and Mary Nikolai. And for all who are mourning the loss of loved ones this day, dear Lord, bring them the comfort in knowing that nothing will be able to separate us, children, from you, our Father, through Christ our Savior. Lord, in your mercy. And into your hands, gracious God, we commend all for whom we pray, trusting in your mercy through Jesus Christ, our Savior. Amen. And the peace of the Lord be with you always. And now I invite you to extend this very peace to your neighbors. And as you're being seated, a reminder to send the pew pads on the aisle side of your pews down the way. So we know who's with us, visiting, worshiping, and so you know who your neighbor is. Let's receive our Sunday morning offering.

And let us pray. Blessed are you, O God, maker of all things. Through your goodness you have blessed us with these gifts, ourselves, our time, and our possessions. Use us in what we have gathered in feeding the world with your word of life. Through the one who gave himself for us, Jesus Christ, our Savior and Lord. Amen. The Lord be with you. Lift up your hearts. Let us give thanks to the Lord our God. It is indeed right, our duty and our joy, that we should at all times and in all places give thanks and praise to you, Almighty and merciful God, through our Savior Jesus Christ, who on this day overcame death and the grave and by his glorious resurrection opened to us the way of everlasting life. And so with all the choirs of angels, with the church on earth and the hosts of heaven, we praise your name and join their unending hymn.

So now, trusting that we are forgiven in Christ, we remember that in the night in which he was betrayed, our Lord Jesus took the bread. He blessed it and broke it and gave it to his disciples, saying, "Take and eat, this is my body given for you. Do this for the remembrance of me." And again, after supper, he took the cup, and when he had given thanks, he gave it to his disciples, saying, "Take and drink, all of you. This is the New Testament in my blood shed for you and for all sinners for the forgiveness of sin. Do this for the remembrance of me." Gathered into one by the Holy Spirit, let us pray as Jesus taught us. Our Father, who art in heaven, hallowed be thy name. Thy kingdom come, thy will be done on earth as it is in heaven. Give us this day our daily bread, and forgive us our trespasses, as we forgive those who trespass against us. And lead us not into temptation, but deliver us from evil. For thine is the kingdom, and the power, and the glory, forever and ever. Amen. Come, all has been prepared. Let us eat and drink what the Lord has given. And you may be seated.

0: for joining us for this worship broadcast from First Lutheran Church in Sioux Falls, South Dakota. 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Until next time, may the love of God and the peace of Jesus Christ be with you.
1: I invite the congregation to please stand. The body and blood of our Lord Jesus Christ strengthen you and keep you in his grace. Amen. And let us pray. Jesus Christ, host of this great feast, you have given us your very self in this bread and wine, that we might be nourished with your words of promise. Filled again by your grace, we trust in your abiding love that sustains us now and promises us life eternal in your name. Amen. And receive the benediction. The Lord bless you and keep you. The Lord's face shine on you with grace and mercy. The Lord look upon you with favor and give you his peace in the name of the Father and the Son and the Holy Spirit. Amen.

0: Just a reminder, sign up for a small group, and now go in peace. We are sent in the freedom of Christ.
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0: Amen.

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I'm Erin. It turns out that you don't even have to see a movie anymore in order to spend money at the movie theater. AMC says its food delivery sales are up almost 50%, and people are literally door dashing giant bags of movie theater popcorn to their houses, which I understand because somehow popcorn that costs 40 cents to make tastes significantly better when you just pay $14 for it.

0: What's something people think they want until they actually get it? The internet said a high-paying, stressful job, a treadmill, bangs, a job where you are constantly traveling, an open relationship, and a mother-in-law. And out of all of those, I feel like bangs deserves special recognition because every few years, we somehow convince ourselves this time it'll be different.
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6: Some morning scattered showers, then becoming partly cloudy with a high of 72 for your Sunday. East winds at 5 to 15 miles per hour. A few more showers overnight, partly cloudy with a low of 54. Southeast winds pick up to 10 to 20 miles per hour. Then a windy day on Monday, cloudy with rain likely, mid to upper 70s for highs. Southeast winds at 15 to 30 miles per hour. From the Storm Center at Kelvin Land TV, I'm meteorologist Adam Ruud.

0: Corey Hart was only 21 years old when that song had its breakout moment. 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

0: Sorry I'm Here for Someone Else by Benson Boone. I'm Erin. Stay tuned. I've got some more music coming up.
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0: 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It's strategically planned music programmed by real human beings. Why do we do it?
1: Because we love the music too.
0: Enjoy.

Cause I gotta have faith. 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Some of the best answers were, don't take your friends for granted. 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And maybe my favorite, never respond to a major problem immediately. Calm down, then make a plan.

0: The Kelly Clarkson Show officially aired its series finale on August 31st. Kelly said that she wants to spend time raising her kids. Obviously, she has been through a lot with her ex-husband's passing. So I think this is the right choice for her.
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4: We'll call it a mix of sun and clouds overall for your Sunday, but some scattered showers in the first half of your day. A high of 72, east winds at 5 to 15 miles per hour. 54 for your low tonight, a few more showers developing, otherwise partly cloudy with a southeast wind at 10 to 20 miles per hour. Rain likely on Monday, cloudy and windy, 77 your high. Southeast winds at 15 to 30 miles per hour. From the Storm Center, I'm meteorologist Adam Rutt.

0: What's a piece of common knowledge you somehow made it way too far in life without knowing? People admitted they didn't know pineapples grow on the ground, that pickles are cucumbers, or that reindeer are actual animals. Some people thought ponies were baby horses. They're not. A baby horse is a foal. What embarrassing thing did you learn just way too late?
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0: If someone handed you $1,000 right now and said, change a flat tire, no YouTube, no instructions, could you do it? Only 39% of Americans are completely confident that they could. I know I could at least stand next to the tire and look very confident.
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is unpredictable, but we're not. We guarantee that the next song you hear will be one of your favorites. You can bet on it.

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I hate that so much. 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And the sound of styrofoam rubbing together. 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

0: 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Someone thought that hard-boiled eggs turn back into normal eggs if you put them in the fridge. Another person asked how the sun knows to stay out later for daylight saving time. But my favorite, someone thought the Statue of Liberty was made out of green plastic.
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9: Some morning scattered showers, then becoming partly cloudy with a high of 72 for your Sunday. East winds at 5 to 15 miles per hour. A few more showers overnight, partly cloudy with a low of 54. Southeast winds pick up to 10 to 20 miles per hour. Then a windy day on Monday, cloudy with rain likely, mid to upper 70s for highs. Southeast winds at 15 to 30 miles per hour. From the Storm Center at Kelvo Land TV, I'm meteorologist Adam Rudd.

0: Michigan had a pretty impressive "you had one job" moment. A printing error caused 8,200 people to receive the exact same driver's license with the same picture, birthday, and the name and car driver. Thankfully, it was a fake placeholder information and replacements are coming. But imagine opening your new license and finding out you're Ann now.
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7: A few scattered showers, but partly cloudy overall with a high of 72. East winds at 5 to 15 miles per hour. That wind will start to pick up out of the southeast to 10 to 20 miles per hour tonight. A few more showers, partly cloudy otherwise with a low of 54. Then rain likely on Monday, cloudy and windy, 77 your high. Southeast winds at 15 to 30 miles per hour. We'll have a high of 71 on Tuesday. From the Storm Center, I'm meteorologist Adam Rudd.

0: Matthew McConaughey and Woody Harrelson, they showed up wearing each other's childhood photos, like, on each of their shirts. And I'm sorry, they look insanely familiar. Like, I don't think I would have been able to differentiate them. It is crazy.
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0: 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I'm Erin. Stay tuned. I've got some more music coming up.
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1: 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Several homes nearby have been declared unsafe. 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
14: Beyond a few lingering showers, we're partly cloudy for the rest of your Sunday with a high of 72 with a calm east wind at 5 to 15 miles per hour. A few showers tonight, partly cloudy and 54, southeast winds at 10 to 20 miles per hour. But then we have a windy day on Monday, cloudy with rain likely, 77 your high. Southeast winds will pick up to 15 to 30 miles per hour. From the Storm Center at Kelvo Land TV, I'm meteorologist Adam Rudd.

0: Two teenagers in Texas allegedly tried stealing a couple of Labubu dolls from Spencer's, and their explanation was, why not? And that's not really a legal defense, but I do appreciate the efficiency.
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0: Good News by Shaboozy, and good news for you. I've got some more great music coming up.
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of the Police in every breath you take. Talk about one monster hit for the Police. I'm Carl Southcott with you on this Sunday with Alex Warren. It's Ordinary.

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12: A few scattered showers, but partly cloudy overall with a high of 72. East winds at 5 to 15 miles per hour. That wind will start to pick up out of the southeast to 10 to 20 miles per hour tonight. A few more showers, partly cloudy otherwise with a low of 54. Then rain likely on Monday, cloudy and windy, 77 your high. Southeast winds at 15 to 30 miles per hour. We'll have a high of 71 on Tuesday. From the Storm Center, I'm meteorologist Adam Rudd.

0: That is Tracy Chapman and Fast Car. When do we generally stop feeling young, and when do we usually just start feeling old? While Americans tend to stop feeling young back in their early 40s, they start feeling old at 52 on average, they say. I don't know. With me, it depends. I remember some aspects of myself that felt like I wasn't young anymore going back to my late 20s. And then there are times that I feel like I'm still a child. So I guess depends on the circumstances.
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1: That is Rachel Platten and Fight Song. I'm Carl Southcott with Peter Cetera, hit movie song from Peter Cetera, going back to the Karate Kid Part 2, The Glory of Love.

0: That is Taylor Swift and the Fate of Ophelia. This last week, specifically on September 8th, Trekkies worldwide celebrated the 60th anniversary of Star Trek. Yeah, first aired on September 8th, 1966. Probably Star Trek's most well-known quote is, "Beam me up, Scotty." Get this, though. That has never been spoken in any episode. The quote has been generally widely used as a comical way of reacting to a bad situation, meaning, get me out of here quick, and refers to Star Trek's famous transporter, which could beam a person to and from the ship more or less instantly. In the show, the transporter was operated by Chief Engineer Montgomery Scotty Scott, so we got "Beam Me Up, Scotty." It's widely believed that these words were spoken over the crew's iconic communicators, except they never were. I mean, variations of "Beam Me Up, Scotty," sure, but not those exact words, believe it or not. 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
2: Beyond a few lingering showers, we're partly cloudy for the rest of your Sunday with a high of 72 with a calm east wind at 5 to 15 miles per hour. A few showers tonight, partly cloudy and 54, southeast winds at 10 to 20 miles per hour. But then we have a windy day on Monday, cloudy with rain likely, 77 your high. Southeast winds will pick up to 15 to 30 miles per hour. From the Storm Center at Kelvin Land TV, I'm meteorologist Adam Rudd.

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If free is your favorite price point, then you found the right music station. Because we won't charge you 1 cent. And it's not because pennies are no longer a thing.

The Goo Goo Dolls and Iris. I'm Carl Southcott, wishing a happy birthday on this Sunday to singer Niall Horan, actress Lily Reinhart, producer-actor Tyler Perry, metal singer Dave Mustaine, singer Fiona Apple, actor Ben Savage, actress Jean Smart. If it's your birthday, have a happy one, all right? It's Olivia Dean and Man I Need.

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9: Cloud cover builds in, rain likely as we head into your Monday, maybe a thunderstorm or two as well, with a high of 77, south winds at 15 to 30 miles per hour. A mostly sunny day on Tuesday, 71 the high, with a northwest wind at 10 to 15 miles per hour, but then we'll call it partly cloudy for Wednesday with a couple of showers and a high on either side of 70. We'll see a few more showers on Thursday with a high of 73. From the Storm Center, I'm meteorologist Adam Rudd.

0: is Fleetwood Mac and Dreams. If you think you remember back when you were two, well, even if you think you do, you probably don't. The fact is, the vast majority of people's earliest memories, they tend to be from around 3 to 3.5 years old. This phenomenon is called childhood amnesia, where memories from earlier years are just often lost. My earliest memory was seeing my younger brother in the hospital right after he was born, and that was, I was 3 years old. So this kind of holds true for me as well.
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0: And as Teddy swims and lose control, Teddy Swims about to kick off a pretty massive tour, his 32-date North American arena run of the Ugly Tour that kicks off September 22nd.
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That is Katy Perry and Teenage Dream. I'm Carl Southcott. For your state of mind, here's how much news is considered enough news. The mental health folks, they'll tell you that 30 to 45 minutes per day, that's enough to keep up with current events without causing excessive anxiety. It's Big Mountain and

0: just might.
1: That is Bruno Mars and I Just Might. Now, we're not going to have the fully tabulated weekend box office numbers handy, not until Monday, but at this point, there's one thing that seems to be very, very clear. 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

partly cloudy, maybe an isolated shower toward daybreak with a low of 54. Southeast winds at 10 to 20 miles per hour. A better chance for rain on Monday, maybe a storm or two as well. Cloudy and 77 with a south wind at 15 to 30 miles per hour. Then mostly sunny, 71 on Tuesday. Northwest winds will back off to the tune of 10 to 15 miles per hour. From the Storm Center at KLOAN TV, I'm meteorologist Adam Rund.

0: out of Chicago and Hard to Sam. Sorry. A quick way to relieve some stress. Just do 12 jumping jacks. Yeah, just 12. A quick burst of intense physical activity. That's supposed to be a very good way to vent pent-up energy, loosen your tight muscles, and sneak in a little stamina-building exercise. Why not?
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That is Adam Levine, Maroon 5, and Memories. 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You know, you're already doing it. Both music and coffee are among the everyday pleasures that boost your brain's performance, with music being the most effective even. 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

0: at his journey and faithfully. 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
2: weather. We'll call it partly cloudy as we head through the night overall. Maybe a sprinkle or two toward daybreak with a low of 54. Southeast winds at 10 to 20 miles per hour. Rain likely, maybe a thunderstorm or two along the way. Cloudy and 77 with a south wind at 15 to 30 miles per hour. Then a mostly sunny day on Tuesday. Not as windy, a high of 71 with a northwest wind at 10 to 15 miles per hour. From the Storm Center, I'm meteorologist Adam Rund.

0: That is Britney Spears and Toxic. Now, that's a song. It was not originally offered to Britney. She did the best with it, but it was first offered to Janet Jackson and Kylie Minogue. And then they said no. Britney took the song, did very well with that. In fact, Britney Spears earned her first ever Grammy Award for Best Dance Recording for Toxic at the 47th annual ceremony back in 2005.
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0: 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Choosing Texas.
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0: feeling me? 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'Cause I...
1: Music that just makes you feel great. 95